0: Good afternoon. Commuters heading through the valley today face heavy congestion on I-15 North near the Las Vegas Strip due to a multi-vehicle collision at mile marker 340. Construction on the I-215 loop is causing three-lane closures between exit 80 and 90, adding 20 minutes to your commute. Divert to US-95 for a clearer path into downtown, while avoiding the primary corridor during peak rush hour. Traffic officials expect lane openings on I-15 by 6:00 p.m. tonight, once the wreckage is clear. Stay tuned to Radio Aura as we move into a hit from Maroon 5.
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0: Good afternoon. Commuters heading through the valley today face heavy congestion on I-15 North near the Las Vegas Strip due to a multi-vehicle collision at mile marker 340. Construction on the I-215 loop is causing three-lane closures between exit 80 and 90, adding 20 minutes to your commute. Divert to US-95 for a clearer path into downtown while avoiding the primary corridor during peak rush hour. Traffic officials expect lane openings on I-15 by 6:00 p.m. tonight, once the wreckage is clear. Stay tuned to Radio Aura as we move into a hit from Maroon 5.
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0: Good afternoon. Las Vegas is currently hitting 104 degrees under clear skies, with sustained westerly winds of 12 miles per hour. Tomorrow's high will peak at 106 degrees, while the low drops to 82 degrees. Stay hydrated during this intense Nevada heat wave as the temperature climbs tonight. 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

0: Good afternoon. Las Vegas is currently hitting 104 degrees under clear skies, with sustained westerly winds of 12 miles per hour. Tomorrow's high will peak at 106 degrees, while the low drops to 82 degrees. Stay hydrated during this intense Nevada heat wave as the temperature climbs tonight. We will be right back with more hits from your favorite artists.
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0: Good afternoon. Las Vegas is currently hitting 104 degrees under clear skies, with sustained westerly winds of 12 miles per hour. Tomorrow's high will peak at 106 degrees, while the low drops to 82 degrees. Stay hydrated during this intense Nevada heat wave as the temperature climbs tonight. We will be right back with more hits from your favorite artists.
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2: 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Some are physical. 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Men and women play together. Precision over power. Strategy over force. Born international. Built for equality. 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

0: Good evening. Las Vegas is currently experiencing 102 degrees under clear skies, with sustained winds of 10 miles per hour from the northwest. Wednesday will reach a high of 105 degrees and drop to a low of 84 degrees. Stay hydrated during this triple-digit heat wave as the temperature climbs to 105 degrees tomorrow. We'll be right back with more music after this short break.
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0: Good evening. Las Vegas is currently experiencing 102 degrees under clear skies, with sustained winds of 10 miles per hour from the northwest. Wednesday will reach a high of 105 degrees and drop to a low of 84 degrees. Stay hydrated during this triple-digit heat wave as the temperature climbs to 105 degrees tomorrow. We'll be right back with more music after this short break.
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0: Good evening. Las Vegas is currently 102 degrees under clear skies, with winds gusting at 15 miles per hour. Tomorrow sees a high of 104 and a low of 82 degrees. Stay hydrated in this desert heat as we head into a scorching weekend. We will be right back with more hits from the charts.
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0: Good evening. Las Vegas is currently 102 degrees under clear skies, with winds gusting at 15 miles per hour. Tomorrow sees a high of 104 and a low of 82 degrees. Stay hydrated in this desert heat as we head into a scorching weekend. We will be right back with more hits from the charts.
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0: Good evening. Las Vegas is currently sitting at 102 degrees under clear skies with sustained winds of 12 miles per hour. Tomorrow's forecast calls for a high of 105 degrees and a low of 86 degrees. Stay hydrated out there during that triple-digit heat wave tomorrow afternoon. We will be right back with more hits from the desert charts.
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0: Good evening. Las Vegas is currently sitting at 102 degrees under clear skies with sustained winds of 12 miles per hour. Tomorrow's forecast calls for a high of 105 degrees and a low of 86 degrees. Stay hydrated out there during that triple-digit heat wave tomorrow afternoon. We will be right back with more hits from the desert charts.
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0: Good night. Las Vegas is currently 102 degrees under clear skies, with gusts reaching 15 miles per hour. Expect a high of 104 and a low of 82 degrees this Wednesday, September 9th. Stay hydrated in that triple-digit heat as we head into the peak of the afternoon. We'll be right back with more hits from the desert's top charts.
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2: One court. Different backgrounds. Same rules. Racquetball is a non-contact, mixed-gender sport built for diversity and respect. 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

0: Good night. The U.S. military confirmed the destruction of 5 Iranian oil tankers following retaliatory strikes against naval warships and targets in Jordan. This escalation on Tuesday marks a significant shift in maritime security protocols across the Persian Gulf. The operation directly targets Iran's energy export infrastructure to curb regional aggression. Petroleum experts predict a 4% spike in global crude prices by Friday, as shipping lanes face heightened security risks. Maritime insurance premiums for vessels entering the Strait of Hormuz are projected to double starting next week. International shipping coalitions are now drafting emergency rerouting protocols to bypass the Northern Gulf corridors by Sunday. These logistical shifts aim to mitigate potential cargo losses while local ports increase their armed security presence for the month of October. These immediate rerouting measures will significantly impact global supply chains throughout the remainder of the month. We'll be right back with more hits from your favorite artists after this break.
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0: Good night. We are tracking heavy congestion on I-15 near the south and east exits due to a multi-vehicle collision involving three vehicles at mile marker 304. Expect 20-minute delays while commuters transition to the US 95 corridor to bypass construction zones currently blocking two lanes of traffic downtown. Drivers should remain alert on the US 95 corridor to avoid construction equipment near the downtown core. We will be right back with more hits from your favorite artists.
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2: Looking for a sport that's competitive, safe, and inclusive? Racquetball brings men and women together on the same court. No contact, no intimidation, just pure play. Fast, fair, strategic. Racquetball proves competition doesn't need collisions to be exciting.

0: Good night. We are tracking heavy congestion on I-15 near the south and east exits due to a multi-vehicle collision involving three vehicles at mile marker 304. Expect 20-minute delays while commuters transition to the US 95 corridor to bypass construction zones currently blocking two lanes of traffic downtown. Drivers should remain alert on the US 95 corridor to avoid construction equipment near the downtown core. We will be right back with more hits from your favorite artists.
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0: Good night. And we are diving straight into the TSA's decision to restore gate access for crew members and specific ground staff, starting today. This policy shift marks the first reversal of strict security protocols enacted in 2001 following the September 11 attacks. Critics argue this move balances operational efficiency with safety by targeting a niche group rather than compromising general passenger zones. Aviation experts predict this change will reduce average gate turnaround times by 12% during peak travel windows. Security auditors are currently monitoring the transition to ensure these specific ground staff credentials remain restricted to designated zones. Airline executives project this logistical easing will allow for an additional flight departure every hour during heavy congestion at Las Vegas Harry Reid International Airport. Federal investigators are currently auditing the electronic badge systems to ensure geofencing technology prevents unauthorized access beyond the designated staging areas. The TSA transition concludes today as new geofencing technology secures these specific ground staff zones. We will be right back with more hits from the desert after this short break.
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2: 283 symbols. A bird near the handle means news from someone close. A tree at the rim signals long-term growth. A ring at the bottom? Love is coming. 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
1: Some sports are loud. Some are fast. Some are physical. Racquetball is different. No contact. Men and women play together. Precision over power. Strategy over force. Born international. Built for equality. This is racquetball, the game where skill speaks louder than strength.

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0: Good night, Las Vegas is currently facing 102 degrees under clear skies, with sustained winds of 15 miles per hour. Tomorrow brings a high of 104 and a low of 82 degrees as the heat wave persists through Tuesday. Stay hydrated during this triple-digit stretch as the Nevada heat wave continues through Tuesday. We'll be right back with more hits from the desert's biggest hits.
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0: Good night, Las Vegas is currently facing 102 degrees under clear skies, with sustained winds of 15 miles per hour. Tomorrow brings a high of 104 and a low of 82 degrees as the heat wave persists through Tuesday. Stay hydrated during this triple-digit stretch as the Nevada heat wave continues through Tuesday. We'll be right back with more hits from the desert's biggest hits.
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0: Good night, Las Vegas is currently facing 102 degrees under clear skies, with sustained winds of 15 miles per hour. Tomorrow brings a high of 104 and a low of 82 degrees as the heat wave persists through Tuesday. Stay hydrated during this triple-digit stretch as the Nevada heat wave continues through Tuesday. We'll be right back with more hits from the desert's biggest hits.
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0: Good night. Las Vegas is currently sitting at 104 degrees under clear skies, with gusts reaching 50 miles per hour. Tomorrow's forecast calls for a high of 108 and a low of 82. Stay hydrated out there during this intense heat wave while we keep the vibes high on Radio Aura. 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

0: Good night. Las Vegas is currently sitting at 104 degrees under clear skies, with gusts reaching 15 miles per hour. Tomorrow's forecast calls for a high of 108 and a low of 82. Stay hydrated out there during this intense heat wave while we keep the vibes high on Radio Aura. 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
1: What if a sport didn't separate players by gender? 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

0: Good night. The U.S. government officially triggered import bans on Canadian goods, starting September 29, to escalate trade tensions across North America. This move targets manufacturing sectors, where Canadian exports accounted for nearly $15 in annual revenue, forcing domestic logistics companies to reroute supply chains immediately. Investors are bracing for a 4% drop in regional manufacturing stocks as consumers face price hikes on lumber and steel components by next quarter. The Department of Commerce confirmed these restrictions will specifically target Canadian automotive parts to protect domestic assembly plants from 2025 competition. Retailers in the Southwest are already reporting a shortage of specialized building materials that could delay residential construction projects by up to 6 months. Automotive manufacturers in Michigan and Ontario are initiating emergency negotiations today to establish alternative trade corridors through Mexico. Labor unions are demanding federal subsidies of $2 billion to offset the immediate costs of sourcing domestic components from local suppliers. Negotiations in Mexico offer a potential lifeline for auto parts production, while labor unions push for $2 billion to stabilize local supply chain. We'll be right back with more hits from the 80s.
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1: Good night. Las Vegas is currently hitting 102 degrees under clear skies, with winds gusting at 15 miles per hour from the northwest. Thursday brings a high of 104 degrees and a low of 82 degrees. Stay hydrated during this intense heat wave as we head into the weekend. 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

0: Good night. A Georgia National Guard member faces charges after allegedly brandishing a firearm at a pier during a dispute over military grooming standards in Washington, D.C. This incident highlights a disturbing breakdown of discipline within the task force currently deployed to combat urban crime. The District of Columbia Metropolitan Police Department is coordinating with federal authorities to review and overhaul standard operating procedures for these joint units. State officials have ordered an immediate internal investigation into the specific chain of command that failed to prevent this escalation in a high-security zone. Lawmakers in Georgia are now demanding a mandatory 30-day recertification for all National Guard personnel assigned to domestic policing duties. This legislative push aims to reinstate strict oversight protocols and verify psychological readiness before these units enter metropolitan areas. The new 30-day certification mandate aims to restore public trust in military cooperation during domestic operations. We will be right back with more hits from the desert.
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0: Good night. A Georgia National Guard member faces charges after allegedly brandishing a firearm at a pier during a dispute over military grooming standards in Washington, D.C. This incident highlights a disturbing breakdown of discipline within the task force currently deployed to combat urban crime. The District of Columbia Metropolitan Police Department is coordinating with federal authorities to review and overhaul standard operating procedures for these joint units. State officials have ordered an immediate internal investigation into the specific chain of command that failed to prevent this escalation in a high-security zone. Lawmakers in Georgia are now demanding a mandatory 30-day recertification for all National Guard personnel assigned to domestic policing duties. This legislative push aims to reinstate strict oversight protocols and verify psychological readiness before these units enter metropolitan areas. The new 30-day certification mandate aims to restore public trust in military cooperation during domestic operations. We will be right back with more hits from the desert.
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2: One court, different backgrounds, same rules. Racquetball is a non-contact, mixed-gender sport built for diversity and respect. Fast-paced, accessible, and international. Racquetball doesn't divide players. It brings them together.

0: Good night. A Georgia National Guard member faces charges after allegedly brandishing a firearm at a pier during a dispute over military grooming standards in Washington, D.C. This incident highlights a disturbing breakdown of discipline within the task force currently deployed to combat urban crime. The District of Columbia Metropolitan Police Department is coordinating with federal authorities to review and overhaul standard operating procedures for these joint units. State officials have ordered an immediate internal investigation into the specific chain of command that failed to prevent this escalation in a high-security zone. Lawmakers in Georgia are now demanding a mandatory 30-day recertification for all National Guard personnel assigned to domestic policing duties. This legislative push aims to reinstate strict oversight protocols and verify psychological readiness before these units enter metropolitan areas. The new 30-day certification mandate aims to restore public trust in military cooperation during domestic operations. We will be right back with more hits from the desert.
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0: Good night. Investigators released data Tuesday confirming an Amazon cargo jet attempted to abort a botched landing at Miami International Airport before colliding with a van. The crash resulted in 5 confirmed fatalities, as the flight recorders pinpointed the exact moment the pilot wrestled with the aircraft's unstable descent. The National Transportation Safety Board is now scrutinizing a critical hydraulic failure in the primary landing gear system that triggered the emergency maneuver. Federal investigators are also reviewing the pilot's training logs to determine if the crew was properly certified for high-altitude mechanical malfunctions. The Federal Aviation Administration has launched an immediate audit of hydraulic system manufacturers to identify potential manufacturing defects in cargo aircraft models. This investigation aims to determine if specific batch failures led to the catastrophic loss of control during the final approach at Miami International. The NTSB will release a preliminary safety report regarding these hydraulic failures by Friday to determine if mandatory grounding orders are necessary. We'll be right back with some smooth hits from the desert.
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Good night. Investigators released data Tuesday confirming an Amazon cargo jet attempted to abort a botched landing at Miami International Airport before colliding with a van. The crash resulted in 5 confirmed fatalities, as the flight recorders pinpointed the exact moment the pilot wrestled with the aircraft's unstable descent. The National Transportation Safety Board is now scrutinizing a critical hydraulic failure in the primary landing gear system that triggered the emergency maneuver. Federal investigators are also reviewing the pilot's training logs to determine if the crew was properly certified for high-altitude mechanical malfunctions. The Federal Aviation Administration

0: administration has launched an immediate audit of hydraulic system manufacturers to identify potential manufacturing defects in cargo aircraft models. This investigation aims to determine if specific batch failures led to the catastrophic loss of control during the final approach at Miami International. The NTSB will release a preliminary safety report regarding these hydraulic failures by Friday to determine if mandatory grounding orders are necessary. We'll be right back with some smooth hits from the desert.
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0: Good night. Las Vegas is currently 102 degrees, under clear skies, with gusts reaching 15 miles per hour. Thursday brings a high of 105 and a low of 84 degrees. Stay hydrated during this heat wave as temperatures peak at 105 degrees tomorrow. We will be right back with more hits from the top of the charts.
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0: Good night. Las Vegas is currently 102 degrees under clear skies, with gusts reaching 15 miles per hour. Thursday brings a high of 105 and a low of 84 degrees. Stay hydrated during this heat wave as temperatures peak at 105 degrees tomorrow. We will be right back with more hits from the top of the charts.
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0: Good night. Las Vegas is currently 102 degrees, under clear skies, with gusts reaching 15 miles per hour. Thursday brings a high of 105 and a low of 84 degrees. Stay hydrated during this heat wave as temperatures peak at 105 degrees tomorrow. We will be right back with more hits from the top of the charts.
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0: Good night. Las Vegas is currently 104 degrees under clear skies with winds gusting at 12 miles per hour. Tomorrow will reach a high of 108 degrees and drop to a low of 82 degrees. Stay hydrated during this heat wave while we transition into our midday playlist. We'll be right back with more hits from the top of the charts.
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0: Clink.
1: Good night, and we are hitting the ground running with the U.S. military, confirming the destruction of 5 Iranian oil tankers in the Persian Gulf today. This escalation follows months of maritime tension, while Smithsonian Institution head Lonnie G. Bunch III officially announced his resignation effective December 31, 2026. The Pentagon reports these strikes targeted vessels suspected of transporting prohibited technology to regional proxies. Lonnie Bunch's transition leaves a 3-year window for the Smithsonian to restructure its leadership and long-term cultural preservation goals. The U.S. Navy plans to increase patrol frequency near the Strait of Hormuz starting next Monday to prevent further maritime disruptions. This strategic shift aims to secure global energy supplies and deter additional strikes against commercial shipping lanes in the region. The increased naval patrols starting Monday aim to stabilize global energy prices by securing critical shipping routes in the Strait of Hormuz. We will be right back with more hits after this short break.
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0: Good night, and we are hitting the ground running with the U.S. military, confirming the destruction of 5 Iranian oil tankers in the Persian Gulf today. This escalation follows months of maritime tension, while Smithsonian Institution head Lonnie G. Bunch III officially announced his resignation effective December 31, 2026. The Pentagon reports these strikes targeted vessels suspected of transporting prohibited technology to regional proxies. Lonnie Bunch's transition leaves a 3-year window for the Smithsonian to restructure its leadership and long-term cultural preservation goals. The U.S. Navy plans to increase patrol frequency near the Strait of Hormuz starting next Monday to prevent further maritime disruptions. This strategic shift aims to secure global energy supplies and deter additional strikes against commercial shipping lanes in the region. The increased naval patrols starting Monday aim to stabilize global energy prices by securing critical shipping routes in the Strait of Hormuz. We will be right back with more hits after this short break.
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0: Good night, and we are hitting the ground running with the U.S. military, confirming the destruction of 5 Iranian oil tankers in the Persian Gulf today. This escalation follows months of maritime tension, while Smithsonian Institution head Lonnie G. Bunch III officially announced his resignation effective December 31, 2026. The Pentagon reports these strikes targeted vessels suspected of transporting prohibited technology to regional proxies. Lonnie Bunch's transition leaves a 3-year window for the Smithsonian to restructure its leadership and long-term cultural preservation goals. The U.S. Navy plans to increase patrol frequency near the Strait of Hormuz starting next Monday to prevent further maritime disruptions. This strategic shift aims to secure global energy supplies and deter additional strikes against commercial shipping lanes in the region. The increased naval patrols starting Monday aim to stabilize global energy prices by securing critical shipping routes in the Strait of Hormuz. We will be right back with more hits after this short break.
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1: Kedra is warm and wise. 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Sivda cuts straight to the heart. 9 fortune tellers, 9 personalities, 9 different ways to hear your future. 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
1: 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It's a sport. Racquetball. 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

0: Good night. Las Vegas is currently hitting 102 degrees under clear skies, with winds gusting at 15 miles per hour. Thursday will bring a high of 104 and a low of 82 degrees. Stay hydrated out there while those temperatures climb above 100 degrees this week. We will be right back with more hits from the charts.
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0: Good night. Las Vegas is currently hitting 102 degrees under clear skies, with winds gusting at 15 miles per hour. Thursday will bring a high of 104 and a low of 82 degrees. Stay hydrated out there while those temperatures climb above 100 degrees this week. We will be right back with more hits from the charts.
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2: Kedra is warm and wise. 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Asir reads between the lines. 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

0: Good morning. Trump officials are pushing to strip race data from the 2030 census, a move critics argue violates the 14th Amendment's mandate to count every individual within state borders. Removing these demographics could effectively erase millions of minority voters from official tallies and fundamentally redraw congressional voting maps for the next decade. Civil rights groups are filing urgent lawsuits in federal court to block these changes before the 2030 cycle begins. These legal challenges argue that accurate demographic tracking is essential for allocating over $1.50 trillion annual federal funding to local infrastructure and public health programs. State governments are warning that lost data will cause immediate delays in calculating representation for independent districts and urban centers. A study by the Census Bureau indicates these figures directly dictate the distribution of $700 billion, specifically earmarked for community health services. The legal battles over census funding will ultimately determine how billions in community health resources are distributed across Nevada and the rest of the country. We'll be right back after these messages to keep your day moving.
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0: Good morning. Trump officials are pushing to strip race data from the 2030 census, a move critics argue violates the 14th Amendment's mandate to count every individual within state borders. Removing these demographics could effectively erase millions of minority voters from official tallies and fundamentally redraw congressional voting maps for the next decade. Civil rights groups are filing urgent lawsuits in federal court to block these changes before the 2030 cycle begins. These legal challenges argue that accurate demographic tracking is essential for allocating over $1.50 trillion annual federal funding to local infrastructure and public health programs. State governments are warning that lost data will cause immediate delays in calculating representation for independent districts and urban centers. A study by the Census Bureau indicates these figures directly dictate the distribution of $700 billion, specifically earmarked for community health services. The legal battles over census funding will ultimately determine how billions in community health resources are distributed across Nevada and the rest of the country. We'll be right back after these messages to keep your day moving.
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1: Some sports are loud. Some are fast. Some are physical. Racquetball is different. 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Men and women play together. Precision over power. Strategy over force. Born international. Built for equality. This is racquetball, the game where skill speaks louder than strength.

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0: Good morning. Anthropic just released an interactive model specifically designed to simulate and stress test AI's disruptive impact on US labor markets and GDP growth. This tool allows researchers to quantify whether automation will merely supplement current workflows or trigger a total economic overhaul by 2030. Economic analysts are focusing on the logistics sector, where automation could displace up to 15% of manual labor roles within 5 years. The data will help policymakers draft specific safety nets for displaced workers in manufacturing hubs across the Midwest. State legislators are now demanding clear guidelines on retraining grants for warehouse workers whose roles may be automated by 2026. New federal studies indicate these subsidies could stabilize regional economies and prevent a sharp decline in local consumer spending. These federal subsidies target the 12,000 warehouse workers in Ohio, currently facing potential displacement by automated sorting system. We will be right back with more hits from the desert.
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2: 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Turkish coffee, Greek coffee, Arabic coffee, whatever you drink, the grounds hold your fortune. 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

0: Good morning. Anthropic just released an interactive model specifically designed to simulate and stress test AI's disruptive impact on US labor markets and GDP growth. This tool allows researchers to quantify whether automation will merely supplement current workflows or trigger a total economic overhaul by 2030. Economic analysts are focusing on the logistics sector, where automation could displace up to 15% of manual labor roles within 5 years. The data will help policymakers draft specific safety nets for displaced workers in manufacturing hubs across the Midwest. State legislators are now demanding clear guidelines on retraining grants for warehouse workers whose roles may be automated by 2026. New federal studies indicate these subsidies could stabilize regional economies and prevent a sharp decline in local consumer spending. These federal subsidies target the 12,000 warehouse workers in Ohio, currently facing potential displacement by automated sorting system. We will be right back with more hits from the desert.
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2: 283 symbols. A bird near the handle means news from someone close. A tree at the rim signals long-term growth. A ring at the bottom? Love is coming. 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

0: Good morning. Anthropic just released an interactive model specifically designed to simulate and stress test AI's disruptive impact on US labor markets and GDP growth. This tool allows researchers to quantify whether automation will merely supplement current workflows or trigger a total economic overhaul by 2030. Economic analysts are focusing on the logistics sector, where automation could displace up to 15% of manual labor roles within 5 years. The data will help policymakers draft specific safety nets for displaced workers in manufacturing hubs across the Midwest. State legislators are now demanding clear guidelines on retraining grants for warehouse workers whose roles may be automated by 2026. New federal studies indicate these subsidies could stabilize regional economies and prevent a sharp decline in local consumer spending. These federal subsidies target the 12,000 warehouse workers in Ohio, currently facing potential displacement by automated sorting system. We will be right back with more hits from the desert.
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2: Great sports evolve. Racquetball removes unnecessary impact and adds something rare: balance. Men and women competing together. Skill over strength. Thinking over hitting. Racquetball is competition,

0: Good morning. Las Vegas is currently hitting 102 degrees under clear skies with steady winds from the west at 15 miles per hour. Tomorrow brings a high of 104 and a low of 82 degrees. Stay hydrated out there in this triple-digit heat today. We'll be right back with more hits from the charts after this break.
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0: Good morning. The massive glowing cauldron balloon continues to dominate the Parisian night skyline as an enduring symbol of the 2024 Summer Games. This oversized installation remains a strategic branding masterclass, maintaining public engagement and tourism visibility long after the official closing ceremonies ended in August. Local authorities confirmed that the structure utilizes 400 high-intensity LED bulbs to ensure it remains visible from the outskirts of the city. Security teams have increased patrols around the installation site to manage the surge in overnight tourist foot traffic since September. The Paris City Council approved a 3-month extension for the balloon's permit to keep it active through December. This decision aims to capitalize on holiday shopping traffic and local winter festival attendance. The balloon remains a landmark of the Parisian landscape until its permit expires at the end of December. We'll be right back with more hits from your favorites on Radio Aura.
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0: Good morning. The massive glowing cauldron balloon continues to dominate the Parisian night skyline as an enduring symbol of the 2024 Summer Games. This oversized installation remains a strategic branding masterclass, maintaining public engagement and tourism visibility long after the official closing ceremonies ended in August. Local authorities confirmed that the structure utilizes 400 high-intensity LED bulbs to ensure it remains visible from the outskirts of the city. Security teams have increased patrols around the installation site to manage the surge in overnight tourist foot traffic since September. The Paris City Council approved a 3-month extension for the balloon's permit to keep it active through December. This decision aims to capitalize on holiday shopping traffic and local winter festival attendance. The balloon remains a landmark of the Parisian landscape until its permit expires at the end of December. We'll be right back with more hits from your favorites on Radio Aura.
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0: Good morning. Las Vegas is currently 102 degrees, under clear skies, with sustained winds of 15 miles per hour from the west. Tomorrow brings a high of 104 and a low of 82 degrees as the heat wave continues through Wednesday. Stay hydrated during this triple-digit heat wave as the Nevada forecast remains steady through Wednesday. We'll be right back with more hits from the charts after this break.
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0: Good morning. Las Vegas is currently 102 degrees, under clear skies, with sustained winds of 15 miles per hour from the west. Tomorrow brings a high of 104 and a low of 82 degrees as the heat wave continues through Wednesday. Stay hydrated during this triple-digit heat wave as the Nevada forecast remains steady through Wednesday. We'll be right back with more hits from the charts after this break.
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0: Good morning. Las Vegas is currently 102 degrees, under clear skies with sustained winds of 12 miles per hour from the west. Tomorrow brings a high of 105 and a low of 84. Stay hydrated and stay cool in this triple-digit heat today. We'll be right back with more hits from the 90s.
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1: Good morning. Las Vegas is currently 102 degrees, under clear skies with sustained winds of 12 miles per hour from the west. Tomorrow brings a high of 105 and a low of 84. Stay hydrated and stay cool in this triple-digit heat today. We'll be right back with more hits from the 90s.
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0: Good afternoon. Election officials and state judges are currently conducting intensive training drills for the physical seizure of paper ballots by law enforcement during active voting windows. This unprecedented shift in protocol follows recent litigation from three swing states where judicial orders have mandated strict chain of custody protocols to prevent local tampering before official certification dates. Law enforcement agencies are deploying GPS-enabled transport containers and tamper evidence seals to secure ballot boxes across all 50 counties. These security measures aim to eliminate the 12-hour window where local officials previously held sole custody of paper records before county transit. State legislators in Pennsylvania and Arizona are now mandating 24-hour video surveillance for every ballot storage site, starting October 15. These new requirements include mandatory live streaming to state headquarters to ensure constant oversight during the transport phase. These new monitoring mandates will go into effect across both states starting October 15th to ensure total transparency. We'll be right back with more hits from the charts after this short break.
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2: 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That is all it takes. 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No construction. 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Racquetball. 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

0: Good afternoon. Election officials and state judges are currently conducting intensive training drills for the physical seizure of paper ballots by law enforcement during active voting windows. This unprecedented shift in protocol follows recent litigation from three swing states where judicial orders have mandated strict chain of custody protocols to prevent local tampering before official certification dates. Law enforcement agencies are deploying GPS-enabled transport containers and tamper evidence seals to secure ballot boxes across all 50 counties. These security measures aim to eliminate the 12-hour window where local officials previously held sole custody of paper records before county transit. State legislators in Pennsylvania and Arizona are now mandating 24-hour video surveillance for every ballot storage site, starting October 15. These new requirements include mandatory live streaming to state headquarters to ensure constant oversight during the transport phase. These new monitoring mandates will go into effect across both states starting October 15th to ensure total transparency. We'll be right back with more hits from the charts after this short break.
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0: Good afternoon. Las Vegas is currently 104 degrees, under clear skies with winds gusting at 12 miles per hour. Tomorrow brings a high of 106 and a low of 82 degrees. Stay hydrated during this triple-digit heat wave before we break for a quick commercial. We will be right back with more hits from the charts in 2 minutes.
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2: No contact. Mixed gender. High intensity. This isn't a trend. It's a sport. Racquetball. Where intelligence wins the point.

0: Good afternoon. Las Vegas is currently 104 degrees, under clear skies with winds gusting at 12 miles per hour. Tomorrow brings a high of 106 and a low of 82 degrees. Stay hydrated during this triple-digit heat wave before we break for a quick commercial. We will be right back with more hits from the charts in 2 minutes.
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2: Las Vegas is known for big ideas. 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

0: Good afternoon. The head of the Education Department's Special Education Office resigned after only 4 months, sparking outcry over the systematic downsizing and restructuring of student support services. This sudden vacancy leaves thousands of students in critical transition programs without a clear administrative roadmap during a period of aggressive budget cuts. The Nevada Department of Education must now appoint an interim director to manage the 150 specialized caseloads currently in limbo. Local advocacy groups are demanding a formal audit of the department's oversight protocols by November 30. Parents and teachers in Washoe County are now filing formal grievances with the state legislature to halt any further service reductions during this transition period. The Nevada State Board of Education faces immediate pressure to reallocate $2.40 million from the general fund to stabilize these specialized programs before the next school semester begins. The Nevada State Board must decide by November 30th if they will secure that $2.40 million to stabilize these essential student services. We'll be right back with more hits after this break.
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2: Three players per side on a compact court. Use your racket to pass, move, and shoot at the target board. Hit the outer zone for 1 point. Hit the center for 4. No contact allowed. 4 5-minute quarters. 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That is racquetball. 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

0: Good afternoon. The head of the Education Department's Special Education Office resigned after only 4 months, sparking outcry over the systematic downsizing and restructuring of student support services. This sudden vacancy leaves thousands of students in critical transition programs without a clear administrative roadmap during a period of aggressive budget cuts. The Nevada Department of Education must now appoint an interim director to manage the 150 specialized caseloads currently in limbo. Local advocacy groups are demanding a formal audit of the department's oversight protocols by November 30. Parents and teachers in Washoe County are now filing formal grievances with the state legislature to halt any further service reductions during this transition period. The Nevada State Board of Education faces immediate pressure to reallocate $2.40 million from the general fund to stabilize these specialized programs before the next school semester begins. The Nevada State Board must decide by November 30th if they will secure that $2.40 million to stabilize these essential student services. We'll be right back with more hits after this break.
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0: Good afternoon. CEO John Turinos just shattered two decades of stagnation by unveiling the iPhone Duo, a folding device engineered to mimic the slim profile of a passport. This radical pivot signals Apple's definitive move into the foldable market to reclaim dominance from Samsung's Galaxy Z series starting in late 2026. The device features a proprietary hinge and ultra-thin glass layers that eliminate the visible crease common in current foldable models. Early production tests indicate a 5-year durability rating, directly targeting power users who currently favor Samsung's robust hardware. The integrated 120Hz LTO-DPO display technology ensures smooth transitions between folded and unfolded modes for high frame rate gaming. Supply chain reports indicate that TSMC is already ramping up production of the specialized foldable panels to meet the projected demand for late 2026 retail launches. Apple's shift toward foldable hardware positions them as a direct threat to Samsung's current market share starting in late 2026. We will be right back after this break with more hits from the charts.
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0: Good afternoon. Las Vegas is currently hitting 104 degrees under clear skies, with gusts reaching 15 miles per hour. Thursday brings a high of 102 degrees and a low of 82 degrees for the valley. Stay hydrated during this heat wave while staying in the shade until the temperature drops tonight. We will be right back with more hits from the charts.
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0: Good afternoon. Las Vegas is currently hitting 104 degrees under clear skies, with gusts reaching 15 miles per hour. Thursday brings a high of 102 degrees and a low of 82 degrees for the valley. Stay hydrated during this heat wave while staying in the shade until the temperature drops tonight. We will be right back with more hits from the charts.
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0: Good afternoon. Las Vegas is currently hitting 104 degrees under clear skies with steady 12 mph winds from the west. Tomorrow brings a high of 106 and a low of 88 degrees. Stay hydrated while those triple-digit temperatures persist through the weekend. We'll be right back with more hits from your favorite playlist.
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Good afternoon. Las Vegas is currently hitting 104 degrees under clear skies with steady 12 mph winds from the west. Tomorrow brings a high of 106 and a low of 80.

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0: Good afternoon. Las Vegas is currently hitting 102 degrees under clear skies with sustained winds of 15 miles per hour from the west. Tomorrow's forecast calls for a high of 104 degrees and a low of 82 degrees during the night. Stay hydrated out there in this desert heat as we move into a scorching weekend. We'll be right back with more hits from the charts.
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0: Good afternoon. Las Vegas is currently hitting 102 degrees under clear skies with sustained winds of 15 miles per hour from the west. Tomorrow's forecast calls for a high of 104 degrees and a low of 82 degrees during the night. Stay hydrated out there in this desert heat as we move into a scorching weekend. We'll be right back with more hits from the charts.
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0: Good afternoon. Conductor Julian Wagner received a nearly 6-year probation sentence today in Indianapolis for 5 counts of possession of child sex abuse material. This legal fallout effectively terminates his career in the classical music circuit following the discovery of illicit files among his recorded repertoire. Local law enforcement confirmed that the digital evidence was traced back to a hard drive containing thousands of illegal images and videos. The Indianapolis Metropolitan Police Department is currently coordinating with federal authorities to determine if any additional distribution charges will be filed against him. The Indiana Circuit Court has ordered Wagner to forfeit all personal electronic devices and professional assets during his probation period. Music critics are now demanding that local concert halls permanently ban his name from their seasonal programming across the Midwest. Wagner's conviction marks a definitive turning point for state law enforcement regarding digital crime in the performing arts sector. We'll be right back with some smooth hits to clear your afternoon.
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0: Good afternoon. Las Vegas is currently hitting 104 degrees under clear skies with steady 15 mph winds from the northwest. Tomorrow brings a high of 106 and a low of 82 degrees. Stay hydrated during this intense heat wave as we move into our next segment. We will be right back with more music from the local Nevada scene.
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0: Good afternoon. Las Vegas is currently hitting 104 degrees under clear skies with steady 15 mph winds from the northwest. Tomorrow brings a high of 106 and a low of 82 degrees. Stay hydrated during this intense heat wave as we move into our next segment. We will be right back with more music from the local Nevada scene.
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0: Good afternoon. Las Vegas is currently hitting 104 degrees under clear skies with steady 15 mph winds from the northwest. Tomorrow brings a high of 106 and a low of 82 degrees. Stay hydrated during this intense heat wave as we move into our next segment. We will be right back with more music from the local Nevada scene.
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0: Good afternoon. Las Vegas is currently hitting 104 degrees under clear skies, with sustained winds of 12 miles per hour. Thursday brings a high of 106 degrees and a low of 82 degrees. Stay hydrated during this Nevada heat wave while we prepare for the spike to 106 degrees tomorrow. We will be right back with more hits after this short break.
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0: Good afternoon. Las Vegas is currently hitting 104 degrees under clear skies, with sustained winds of 12 miles per hour. Thursday brings a high of 106 degrees and a low of 82 degrees. Stay hydrated during this Nevada heat wave while we prepare for the spike to 106 degrees tomorrow. We will be right back with more hits after this short break.
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0: Good afternoon. Las Vegas is currently hitting 104 degrees under clear skies, with sustained winds of 12 miles per hour. Thursday brings a high of 106 degrees and a low of 82 degrees. Stay hydrated during this Nevada heat wave while we prepare for the spike to 106 degrees tomorrow. We will be right back with more hits after this short break.
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